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Township 404 North 4th. The Hartman residence, 28th.

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Repeating, Ferrysburg, going to EMS, 10420 Pack Hill Road, Western York, DDSO, 45-year-old male, pneumonia patient, low O2, high blood pressure, 20-36.

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0: 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It's going to be a lower apartment, 6'10 girl male who found no injury. Repeating, Oregon City, 410 South Union, lower apartment for lift assist, 2104.
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Repeating, Salt Lake, 451 Broad Street, room 26 for an 86-year-old female, low BP and pulse, is conscious. 21 person.

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Repeating Seneca, 451 Broad Street, room 26, 86-year-old female, low blood pressure and palm disconscious, 2138.

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1: LTS. I was en route to OGH. And be advised, we're the only rig out for the nation tonight.
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At time, only in city. Hey, well, Central Team Breathing, 306 Washington Avenue, apartment 2. Everybody reported a 20-year-old female difficulty breathing. It's conscious. Unknown if door is locked or not. We do a patrol, Andy. We call her out. It's a clear 2258.

Hello, Philadelphia.

ambulance while an ALS Bradford. The area Main Street, Cross Street, Avenue, High Street. Problem. Got an ambulance while in Bradford. One Main Street, Cross Street, East High Street, 2355.

0: County, what are you responding?
1: They were responding 2350 111 East Main. Underage male, unknown problem, was just laying in the grass in the garage, fence. You can go north up to

King County, 1, CLS First City, 2, Bushnell, Department 118. Dogfight. King County Ambulance, CLS First Lawn, San Bradford City, Bushnell Street, the high rise, 14, Dogfight, 43.

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1: 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She provides dog bites and bleeding is out of control. But this dog recently is contained and put away. 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

5-1 EMS and Perrysburg, ALS and Bucks Breathing, 10420 Pexel Road at the DDSO home, 46-year-old male, low oxygen. 3-5-2-1 EMS and Perrysburg, ALS and Bucks Breathing, 10420 Pexel Road, DDSO home for a 46-year-old male with low O2. 3-5 clear at 118.

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0: 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On scene.
1: 32.
2: Grant 5, 252, same traffic. Are you on it,
1: Tom? 6, same traffic.

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0: 41 will be clear, driver only.

395 to Olin City, medical 249, alarm activation, 350 Front Street at Aspen Tower, apartment 315. 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

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This end up just being a patient assist. 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She's uninjured. We're going to be clear. 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
1: Right. 419.

County, Station 19, Township, about 321. In Gordon Town. About 59 around 320. Traffic control. Is there a

0: machine gun.
1: Still in that game.
0: Barney.
1: He's still in 19-06-22. 9 Route 321 via Warren County is requesting a shutdown for a tree down the bay. You can go north.

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28-29, 58-21, Warren County Road will be shut down at the intersection. Or it's redone that they have down. You can go north up.

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0: 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Go ahead. 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
1: Racing by personal vehicle?
0: Yes, ma'am.

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Copy.

0: Hello, EMS Care, this is 395. This is the system complete. I'm going to be clear.
1: Printing. 752, Saka 89. Copy. Well, EMS Captain on scene. They list this complete.
2: That's a copy. 89 will stay down.
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95 to Little Valley Hancock, Emma, ALS sick. 415 Court Street, apartment 201 for an 81-year-old female pneumonia and very sick. 395 to Little Valley and Seneca, Emma, ALS sick. 415 Court Street, apartment 201 for an 81-year-old female with pneumonia and very sick. 395 clear, 726.

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Stay on 52 Orleans City, male as well, 410 South Union Street, lower apartment, 395 clear, 743.

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0: Sorry. Zero 801, 35 North Gate Drive, 22-year-old male, been vomiting, and then he slowly responded at a rapid rate on some testicular. Do I use cops free?
1: Three nine five minutes 41.

0: 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Engine 41 is clear, face refusal.
1: Engine 41 clear with a refusal, 802.

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Crash is the public, I have on Brook Street, Clear, thank you.

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0: Union City, ALS EMS request, 111 North 3rd. It's going to be the White House out back for a 35-year-old female, 6 months pregnant, possible miscarriage, bleeding, unable to get up. Turn that clear at 960.
1: Engine 21 acknowledges, hold me well.

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0: Station 41, there is Emmy. King County Ambulance Response in Bradford City at Hornway, Project of Space and Main Street, reading. McKean County Ambulance Response in Bradford City at Hornway, Crossroads of Chautauqua Street, breathing problems. 0918.

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McKean County Ambulance Response in Bradford City, Helen Horn Way, Place and Main Street. Problem?

0: Morning, City BLSD Master Class. Memory hair size for 86 year old female. The needs one business, no entry. That's what it is, I
1: by the name 249 acknowledges that call.
0: I say 249 acknowledges. I'm responding to 928 runway, 16-year-old delivered chief employee, reading child in the ER yesterday with seizure from peanut butter. You go to North.

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Repeating Ellicottville, Great Valley, BLS Priority 6, 7113 Kent Road, town of Mansfield, turn off clear at 947.

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5 District 1 Rope Team here, requested on standby, possible response to the eternal flame at Chestnut Ridge. Repeating District 1 Rope Team, requesting a standby, possible call it the eternal flame, Chestnut Ridge, Erie County. Traffic clear, 728.

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0: In Hellview Manor, permit 200. 66-year-old male, chest pain since yesterday, feeling dizzy. Right side clear at 10:45.
1: Hey, guys, so only at 3 a.m. this quarter in Ayla, 30th Hall, only in house, 132 North Union Street. I'm at 427. For 60-year-old female, maternal pain, short breath, diaphoretic. It's been an ongoing issue for weeks after requesting transport. Who is that there?

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0: Society, Wanda, hazard call, unknown type wires down in the area 198 North Water Street. Repeating Wanda, fire hazard call, area 198 North Water. Trash are clear at 10:58.
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1: Watch you two, Scotty, and Ralph Red. 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

Ambulance 5, Galen, response in Kane, North Bailey Street, cross streets of Oak Street, Syncope. County Ambulance 5, emergency response in 504 North Bailey Street, of Oak Street and Taylor Street, 11-12.

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1: 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Hospital, Ralph. Thank you, Alistair Cole. 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

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A 73-year-old. 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Diagnosed with an aneurysm.

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35 New West, and that was Alice, allergic reaction call, 1542, Route 417, the Shady Rest, room number 4. 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

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Vehicle accident.

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0: the interior responded.
1: Four, 26 Route 59, we have township pull off the roadways, planning of a wrist injury.
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North option.

5, Salmeca. A hazard call, tree down on wires. Jimerson Road between Sawmill and Bucktooth. Chaser clear, 1452.

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10-5 Lillian City, Bill Standard, call 505 Putnam Street, 360 female, lower right pain. 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

605-1 of Bayless Prairie 6, 61 East Hill Street. 77-year-old female, weak, unable to walk. Repeating 305, Wanda, BLS Priority 6, 61 East Hill Street. 305 is clear, 1656.

5 Leanne, hazardous condition call 7935 Frog Valley Road. I have a service line down in the backyard. I was also laying across the vehicle. Reading 3052 Leanne, hazardous conditions call 7935 Frog Valley Road. There's a service line down in the backyard, also down in a vehicle. 3052 is clear, 1705.

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Repeating 305 to South Dayton Mutual Aid for Leanne. Hazardous conditions call 7935 Frog Valley Road for a service line down in the backyard, also on a vehicle. 305 is clear, 7210.

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Six, 42 First Street, room number 13. Third party call of a male not feeling well, complaining of dizzy, dizziness and shaking. Repeating 3 and 5, Gowanda. Fields Priority 6, 42 Commercial Street, room number 13. Grand 5 is clear, 1712.

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Approximately 7-year-old female, unresponsive is breathing. Verify repeating to only a say ambulance, Dallas, and conscious call 1407 Washington Street. Approximately 7-year-old female, unresponsive is breathing. Verify clear at 1713.

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2: Ground 5252, ALS fiery testing, 2 1/2 Warden Avenue, upper apartment. 35-year-old male chest pain, difficulty breathing. 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
3: Ground 5252 is in route.

Stand by, Bullingham City, Yellow Standard, Yellow Fall. Going to be behind 502 North Union Street for a 67-year-old male who's fallen behind the store. Being stand by, Bullingham City, Yellow Standard. Dollar General, 502 North Union is going to be behind the store for a 67-year-old male who's fallen. 305 clear, says 1725.

0: big now. 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
1: If 252 is on location, what do they have?
0: 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Rise in the area. We'll be investigating.
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1: Wicked. Avenger. One. Don't want to be clear, driver only.
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1: Three nine five,
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0: 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Thank you.
1: Same traffic.
2: Copy that, same time.

The indication came between 5 p.m. to 6 p.m. major test for District 3, Randolph EMS and 7 EMS. Currently showing Cold Spring 7, Cold Spring 7A, and Little Valley 8 out of service for repair. Grand 5 is clear, 1801.

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1: 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Oh, fire alarm is expected. Station in zone 19. South Austin.

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1: 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On the fourth floor. The room closure. A chopping block and inflation upstairs.

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0: Ambulance 3, Bonds, Liberty Township, 3 Upper Portage Road, truck 0 in Creekside Drive, over to PSP Lewis, run at 1829.

responding, 1834 Road, 17-year-old alert, chief complaint of intense of NyQuil and DayQuil. Approximately 30 minutes ago, he is en route.

0: short dream vampire. 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

5, Telemaca, ALS priority chest pain, 51 Wade Avenue, 28-year-old male, chest and arm pain. 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

105 Randolph, East Randolph. This is law enforcement with a search and rescue operation. UTV is needed at Wheaton Park. I have a male stuck in a swampy area. Being 305 to Randolph, East Randolph, says law enforcement, search and rescue. Law enforcement is on location at Wheaton Park. They have a male stuck in the woods. They're requesting a UTV or a six-wheel vehicle. 305 is clear, 1908.

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0: And, Chief, I'm en route with the side-by-side.
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very small township. Three roads east of Russell Boulevard. Three Roads Court, Russell Boulevard, according to 1954.

calls you down Beat Road Court, a similar conscious of breathing, complaint of severe difficulty, not able to get her breath, just respiratory issues, specifically exactly what does have. They are in an inhaler for the call. She's on North Office 2, 19. 19-

37 Rooney Road. For full rest,

737. Just on the line, stated the male has stayed 14. 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